0: It's 21.06 here in Berlin, and this is the Radio Eins Auf English for a couple of hours. The Beatles, of course, with Revolution. You know, that's a song that's nearly 60 years old and still sounding relevant. And fun facts about that track. In the studio, back in the day, the boys plugged the guitars straight into the mixing desk and overloaded it until the needles buried themselves in the red. You see, that's why they got that guitar sound. And apparently the technical staff at Abbey Road were going mad, and producer George Martin fielded all of the complaints and let the boys do what they want. John Lennon got exactly the sound he wanted. And there are two versions of that song, because Lennon recorded it first as a slow, sleepy blues track. And Paul and George told him, not a single, mate. Well, they're speaking with Liverpudlian accent, and I can't do that. So he took it away, sped it up, turned up everything up to sort of painful sounds. And that was the version they went with. And back in 1968, everybody was talking about Revolution, not only now. And there he is singing Count Me Out. He said later that you shouldn't expect him on the barricades unless it's with the flowers. That didn't go down too well at the time. Apparently, the student left in America more or less disowned John Lennon just for that statement. But if you listen carefully to the version on the White Album, he sings Count Me Out, and then under his breath, in. He couldn't make his mind up either. Welcome then to the Radio Coke Show Storytelling on Radio Eins. 2 hours in English, and mostly new music, some old, but great music guaranteed, or your money back. And with me, as every Saturday night, apart from last Saturday night when I did my bedroom album, half alien, all man, half earthling, all vegan, Lars from Mars.
1: How do those percentages work out, you may ask yourself?
0: I don't know. I didn't quite get that in my head, Lars. How are you doing?
1: Good. I'm good.
0: He's good.
1: Yes, I'm well.
0: Are you looking forward to 2 hours of great music guarantee?
1: I mean, after starting with the Beatles, how could I do anything else but look forward?
0: Are you an actual fan?
1: Are you kidding?
0: No, I mean, some people hate the Beatles.
1: No, they are pretty much what got me into music other than hip-hop.
0: Were your parents playing it when you were around, when you were little?
1: My mother asked me to put one of their albums on my MP3 player for a holiday, and I was so bored with all the other music that I listened to it once, and then there was no going back.
0: Hey, nice. A little bit of English in you then.
1: Yeah, Sergeant Pepper's Lonely Hearts Club Band got me hooked.
0: Yeah, of course, of course. Now, have we closed the door yet? Do we close the door yet? I think we should, Lars, because outside is a very troubled world, and the rules are, in this studio, we create a little lovely space full of love and good music.
1: Well, then you go ahead and shut that door.
0: Can I go ahead and shut the door, Lars?
1: Yeah, take a left.
0: Oh, yeah, I wasn't here last week. I've forgotten. Is it left? Left.
1: Yeah, duck under there.
0: Yep.
1: Okay.
0: Excellent. Now we are safe in the studio. Back in the studio, it's good to be back live, isn't it, Lars?
1: It's beautiful, yes.
0: Thank you very much for your jobs last week of making me sound a bit more professional, because it was a bit weird doing it from a bedroom.
1: Yeah, you think so?
0: Yeah, it was a bit weird. What did it sound like?
1: I mean, perfectly well after I was done with it.
0: Yes, of course, we put your compressions and stuff on it.
1: Yes, lots of compressions, a couple equalizings.
0: Yes. And any tungsten at all?
1: A couple, yeah.
0: Okay, good. Just so I can follow the tech. Now, a quick story before I must say thank you so much to Tarnsala for the last couple of hours. I was on the way in on my motor vehicle and I couldn't find Radio Eins on the radio. Isn't that terrible, Lars? So I couldn't tune in.
1: That's terrible, yeah.
0: Yeah, I mean, every car I go in these days, I tune it into Radio Eins so that the people have it. I couldn't find it. But thank you to them for the last 2 hours. I'm sure it was fantastic, as always. And this next story is connected to Tarnsala, because a quick story before I play the next record. Last Sunday, I went to see cult Berlin band Cobra Killer. As you may well know, half of Cobra Killer is Annika-Lene Trostin. Yes?
1: Yes.
0: You knew that?
1: I do.
0: Okay. So she's our very own Annika-Lene Trostin. And I tell you what, Lars, I was really impressed. Of course, I didn't see them 25 years ago. but, I mean, I saw them. They were brilliant.
1: Yeah.
0: They were really, really good. The sound was a bit crap because it's a bit of a punky venue. But it was really good. You shouldn't have been there yourself, you know.
1: I was sick. I was busy being sick.
0: Oh, you were sick. That's why we didn't do it last week, because you had this terrible virus that could have wiped out the whole of humankind.
1: Yeah, half Jupiter gone.
0: Really? Let's not talk about that. Anyway, I got during the beer break, right, after Cobra Killer played, I was waiting for the next band, I got chatting to a fan of the band who was an old Swedish rocker. Well, an old school Swedish rocker, you know, with leather jacket and comic strip T-shirts and ripped jeans and dirty boots. And I thought, hey, brilliant, man. I think his name is Kripper or something like that. He's Swedish. And anyways, he was really cool and we got chatting about music. And he told me the best group in the world is Swedish. Right.
1: Okay.
0: Not ABBA, although he said he loved them too, but a band called Bob Hund. Have you ever heard of them?
1: I must admit I haven't.
0: No, neither had I, and I've been around in Sweden, but it's a much-loved indie band who've been around since the early 90s, and they only sing in Swedish. So, having not heard of them before, I went at home and I looked them up, and guess what I found? Another song about revolution.
1: Ah.
0: Yeah, and bloody good it is too. I don't personally believe in coincidences, so I think it was meant to be that I met the man, Kripper. I think that's his name. Sorry, Kripper, if that's not your name, if your name's in fact John. I think I heard Kripper. I'd had a couple of Radlers by then, Lars.
1: Couple of Radlers?
0: Yes.
1: Well,
0: you're living large and you're living fast.
1: I
0: know. You should have seen me when I went out in this punk venue, right? And then they're saying, what's Grandad doing in here first? And then second, everyone's getting, oh, 5 pints of lager, please. Can I have a Radler? And the guy just looked at me like, seriously? In a punk venue for Cobra Killer? Yeah, I'll have a Radler washed down with 4 whiskies, 3 joints and 2 ecstasy pills. Thanks a lot. I got my credibility back. Anyway, so I don't personally believe in coincidences. I think it was meant to be that I met that man. He told me about Bob Hund, and now I'm able to play the track on Radio 1. This is New Our Death by Revolution Bar Gang, which means roughly, surely there's a revolution on the way. I don't know, no political commentary here. Just good music guaranteed, Bob Hund. Woo!

0: Oh, yeah, I love that sort of punky attitude. Bob Hund in 1998 with, shall I say it again? In
1: Please, yes.
0: Nu ar det vi revolution pagang.
1: It's incredible. Ray was singing along, like, every word. What was that first line again?
0: Ah, nu ar det vi revolution.
1: Oh, like the title of it.
0: Yes.
1: Oh, what a coincidence.
0: There's no such thing as coincidences. Are you trying to trap me?
1: No, I
0: Trick
1: wouldn't.
0: Trick me?
1: Wouldn't dream of it.
0: Record me surreptitiously and use me elsewhere.
1: I might be doing that, yeah.
0: Yes, I thought so. Thanks for the tip, Christabel or Crispo or whatever your name is. Sorry, but you're a great bloke and it was nice to meet you. And I know he listens to the show, so let's say, hej son svejson. That's hello, I think, in Swedish.
1: I don't...
0: I think it is. I'm not sure. Now, if you're listening to this show in your car or in your home or someone else's home or in a bar or on the underground or on the S-Bahn or on the U-Bahn or on the moon, you can get in touch with us if you want to. We have a WhatsApp account, although other accounts are available. We just happen to use that one.
1: Thank you.
0: Right. And here are the numbers you need, brought to you by our very own house band. They stayed loyal. Whatever the weather, they're always together.
2: That's 4 9 1 5 2 3 7 7 9 4 1 2
0: sorry, sorry.

0: and write a message.
1: Instant messaging. No particular brand of instant messaging.
2: You just brought down the whole vibe there. You know that, don't you?
1: Sorry. You know what will bring down the vibe of the show even more? If we got cancelled because you are irregularly promoting brands.
2: Don't you slap me like that. It's my job to... I'm irregularly promoting bands? What do you mean?
1: Brands.
2: Brands? Oh, right. Well, when I signed my contract, I thought they said you've got to play the best brands in the world. Mm. And so I've now played loads of BMW and Mercedes and people like that, haven't I?
1: And there's so many other car brands available.
2: There's so many other cars available. You can't... I mean,
1: you
2: I could list
1: really
2: them.
1: You really can't choose because you they're can't. All equally good.
2: They're carrying on. So those are the numbers to choose to if you choose to get in touch with us, there is the danger that you might be read out on air and we speak to you live. And if you didn't get that because of Lars out of tune singing, +491523779415. On with the music, and I'll tell you something a little bit, let's be transparent, let's deconstruct the radio show, Lars. How many more songs have we got left to play?
1: Seven.
2: Oh, you've done that already. Seven, right? Let's see how many we get to play. Because normally, Lars takes all the records away and makes me talk.
1: Yes, and you can have them back after the lesson.
2: Yes, that's true. Well, I program them. I'll just go home with them then. Anyway, a new track up next from American band Sweeping Promises. Last month, they dropped their new album, You Say I Romanticize, on the very cool Sub Pop label, so you know it's going to be good. Here is the lead single with this irresistible bass line, Accent from Sweeping Promises.

0: Oh, love that bass line. Yeah, that's Sweeping Promises and Accent. You're listening to the Radio Coke Show. We're featuring...
1: Ray Coke.
0: No, Lars from Mars.
1: Oh, sorry.
0: Lars from Mars. He's here on the planet Earth to bring us his wisdom. What wisdom have you got to share?
2: Sometimes...
0: Yeah, I'm listening.
2: It's better to try to calm down, not to think what you can do about it, about the stressing situation.
0: Right.
2: But... except that you can't do anything about it. And what I learned this week, actually,
0: yes,
2: that to try and, like, calm down and not focus so much about what you can do and how you can improve things,
0: right,
2: the mental picture you should cultivate is of you holding a bowl of water and trying and get it perfectly still. And the only thing you can do to get it perfectly still is to not do anything at all.
0: Is that like... Could you just put a poster up in your home saying "Keep calm and carry on"?
2: For me, the picture with the bowl works
0: it's
2: better.
0: It's lovely. But... yeah, it's lovely. Now, speaking of pictures, Lars, I want to tell the fellow man. Of course, if you're a woman or any other gender, whatever you identify as, I suppose, this might not be up your street. But I need to give a public service announcement to men listening. Mm. So, Lars, could you do our public service announcement?
2: Yes. This is the Radio Coke Show public service announcement.
0: Thank you very much. This week I went into hospital and you may have seen on social media that I was going in for a checkup of prostate cancer, which all men over the age of 45 must do a prostate test every year. And if, well, you know, you like it so much, you can do it every week. That's what happened to me, isn't it, Lars? I like it.
2: You're quite fond of them, yes?
0: I'm quite fond of them. So just a finger up the bum and a needle in the arm. That's all it is, a prostate check. It's nothing to be worried about. But this week I had to go in to check because they think I had some sort of cancer in the prostate. A lot of men get prostate cancer. And I know if you're a man and you're listening, because I know some fellow men friend, male friends of mine, oh, yeah, I must get that done. You know, and they're like not very young people anymore. I must get that done sometime. You should get it done every year. And so then I went in to have a biopsy in hospital. Now, Lars, if you wouldn't mind turning my microphone off, I'm just going to ask you which word you would like me to use for my private parts so that it doesn't offend you.
2: Okay.
0: Okay,
2: okay, I'm turning you off.
3: You want me to use penis, dick, schlonger, or willy?
2: I think willy.
0: Okay, willy. All right, so it's willy. Willy it is. So you go in, right? This is good to know, man, if you are going to face this yourself, because it's not as bad as you think. So you go in, and then you go into the operating room, because you have to be put to sleep under full anaesthetic, and you're wearing one of those robes, of course, which they're all the same all over the world, those hospital robes, with their little flowers on them. And all of them, you can't tie them up. They're impossible to tie up. And, of course, you've got your bum hanging out the back. Because, well, I mean, that's just okay. So you're wandering around, and you go in, and then you have to take off your robe, or half of it. No, you pull it up, right? And you lay on, if you're a lady listening, you'll probably be used to this, one of those gynecological-type chairs where you put your legs up in the air and you're splayed out, right? Mm. And then the nurses come in. And so you have your willy on show, and what do you want me to use for the things that hang below?
2: Crown jewels.
0: And the crown jewels are on show as well. So the willy and crown jewels are out, right? And then three nurses come in, and then the doctor who knows me from MTV and knows me from Radio Ines is, ah, yes, hello, you're the Englishman from Radio Ines. Yes, that's right, with my willy and crown jewels in the air. And then they said, I'm sorry, but because you have to be careful these days, of course. They said, I'm sorry, but I'm now going to have to touch you there. Well, yes, I suppose you are, aren't you? So what they do, Lars, is incredible. They wrap up your willy and crown jewels. They tape them up to your stomach.
2: Mm.
0: Yeah. Which took quite a while with me, but you know they put so you taped
2: how
0: up.
2: How many rolls of tape did they go through?
0: Well, they had to go next door to the Spetty and get another roll of tape because there wasn't enough tape. So you got everything taped up, and you're thinking, "This is hilarious, right? I've never had this before." I mean, I know in Berlin some people would pay to have that done. I mean, I found out that you can actually do that, and I'll tell you a bit later. But yeah, that's all that happens. They tape you up, and then they no longer go in through. What word do you want me to use for that? The other thing.
2: The VIP entrance.
0: It shouldn't have been the exit. Okay, so they don't go any longer into the VIP entrance. They go into what doctors call the perineum, which is in between the crown jewels and the VIP entrance, right? And they go in with this, like, these needles, and then they go in, and they took all of these samples out of me. Yeah. And then you go to sleep and then you wake up. And it's an amazing thing.
2: You go to sleep after they take the samples.
0: Oh, no, no, no. Well, I said, don't bother giving me any stuff. You know, I'm an Englishman. I can take it. No, the doctor actually came to me and one of the nurses said, look, you won't actually feel anything, but you might like feel it moving around, but it won't hurt. And then I said to the doctor, apparently the nurse says that I won't feel anything, but I might feel you digging around. He said, no, you won't. And he put this needle in my arm and 2 seconds later I was gone.
2: Yeah.
0: And the next thing I know, Lars, is I'm at home with my beautiful fiance who's making me a cup of tea. And I don't even remember anything at all. All right. It's a really weird drug. So they tell you don't go and buy a car or sign a house or make a new contract. Mm. So I get home and that's it. And I don't have cancer. I have precancerous lesions and they have to medicate and make it stop the cancer. I'm going to get the cancer. I'm looking forward to it. So you always have to have something to look forward to in life. So
2: I guess, yeah.
0: You know, so he said, well, it'll be here in a couple of years, maybe sooner. I'll take some medication. Thank you very much for your concern on social media, by the way, about this. But I just want to demystify it. If you're a man, go and get checked. It's not that bad. And it actually is quite funny. Although, after this next record, I will tell you something that was pretty horrible.
2: Okay. That was the Radio Coke Show public service announcement.
0: And over to London now and some music from the Tubbs. The new album is called Hard Life. It came out a couple of weeks ago. And their Welsh singer, Owen Williams, says there are two voices on it. His usual one, which he cheerfully describes as romantic abjection. London squalor and the indignities of grief. That's one of his voices. And then a second voice that keeps telling the first one to get yourself together, man. A scold, he calls it. I have one of those scolding voices in my head, and it sounds just like me. Do you have a voice telling you things, Lars?
2: Yeah, sounds just like you, yeah.
0: You're horrible. Okay, press the buttons. That's what you're here for. Right. The band has said that they want this track to sound just like a Northern Soul record that's been left out in the rain, which, if you're English like me, you can definitely relate to. Here's the Tubbs with Who's Gonna Love You Now?

0: Who's gonna love you now from the Tubs? And welcome to the VIP entrance of the Radio Coke Show.
1: Can I just say
0: it? Yes, you can say anything.
1: Crown Jewels and Willie also really sounds like an English dish.
0: You stop it. We took years to get over the reputation of having the worst food in Europe.
1: Did you get over that?
0: Yes, we did, because we have some great chefs and some great restaurants.
1: Some nice spotted dick followed by some Crown Jewels and Willie.
0: Frog in the hole we have.
1: No, that's not real.
0: Yes, it is.
1: What is that?
0: It's sausages.
1: What a surprise. Are there beans involved as well?
0: No, there's no beans. It's a frog in the hole. I think it's called a frog in the hole. I haven't been doing them for so long. Yeah, it's a sausages in some sort of Yorkshire pastry type stuff.
1: Oh, pigs in a blanket.
0: Pigs in a blanket is another one.
1: Yeah.
0: Yeah, but spotted dick, you're right.
1: Yeah.
0: Yeah. But it's quite tasty, spotted dick. But of course, when you were at school, you had spotted dick and custard, and you would love asking, could I have some spotted dick, please? Some custard to go with it. Yeah, funny. It still makes us laugh now.
1: Even, I was going to say, what do you mean when you were in school?
0: So, shall I say the one horrible thing that happens to you, Lars, and this will shock everybody listening now.
1: You should keep that for the end, you know, like in the videos when they say number 7 will shock you.
0: Oh, yeah, that's true on YouTube. That's infuriating. Yeah. They say, keep watching to the end because number 7 will shock you.
1: Or any other video hosting platform.
0: But what do you do when they say that? You immediately fast forward to the number 7 bit.
1: You do? No.
0: I do.
1: I obediently watch until
0: I don't even subscribe when they tell me to.
1: What?
0: Yeah, and I'll tell you what, I'm such a rebel. When I was younger, right, living in Belgium, living in Belgium, and it had this English sign outside the bread shop, come in and try our new bread.
1: And you didn't.
0: And I said, no! And I didn't.
1: Wow.
0: I know, talking about revolution.
1: No wonder you had to leave the country.
0: I know, I'm a persona non grata. Now, a rather special band. Should we do some WhatsApp messages? We haven't got time now, have we?
1: Okay, yeah.
0: Well, I'm going to save the horrible bit till the end.
1: Yes, and the end will shock you, dear listener.
0: I have something to say. There is one side effect of the prostate biopsy, which will shock you. I know it made me. I was, scared and shocked, and I thought, oh, my God, what's happening? It's that bad.
1: Okay.
0: Yeah.
1: And when will you reveal it?
0: At the end of this hour, perhaps.
1: Okay.
0: Although we're nearly already at the end. Have we played any music at all?
1: I don't know. I tend to black out when we do the show.
0: Oh, that's nice, Lars. Yeah, great. Thanks very much. I'll tell you what. No, I can't tell you that. the thing is... this would work really well as a sort of a podcast where you listen to when you're on the S-Bahn or the U-Bahn, isn't it? Not so much a radio show. I was listening on the radio in a car the other day, and there's non-stop music everywhere.
1: Yeah.
0: No one waffles on like us.
1: I guess people like waffles.
0: And if you just noticed there, dear listener, that was Lars's special noise, which he makes when he's happy. Yeah, there he goes again. Now, next up, some music you'll be surprised to hear. A rather special band that you can also see live in Berlin in November at the Urban Spree. A Faux Real, their name, and they're two brothers, Elliot and Virgil, half French, half American, all men living in Los Angeles. They're really quite theatrical live. Go online to one of those video sharing sites, and you can see, so complicated your language, and you can see them. They have matching outfits, choreography, the two of them draped over each other like a pair of mannequins in a shop window. It's half a gig and half a piece of performance art, and you just have to see it, and you can, in November at the Urban Spree. The song comes from two places, and this is quite clever stuff. One is Milan Kundera's seminal novel, The Unbearable Lightness of Being, and the other is a German phrase, Einmal ist kein Mal.
1: Yeah.
0: Yeah, alles klar.
1: Yeah.
0: Which means once is never.
1: Pretty much, yeah.
0: So do a thing only once, and it may as well not have happened, is the thing, the Einmal thing. And Milan Kundera's version, as far as I can tell, is that we only get one life, we never get a rehearsal, and we never get to compare it with anything else. This is the unbearable lightness of being. It's philosophy. Right. And I can confirm that at my age. The new Faux Real album is out right now, this last week, and here's one. It's called One and Done, or if you prefer, Einmal ist kein Mal. Good? Yeah. Cheers.

0: Full Real with one and... What is it called again, Lars? I can't remember. I forgot to look at the screen.
1: One and...
0: Which in Einmal or Keinmal?
1: Yeah, pretty much.
0: Good. Okay, this is the Radio Eins on English, Entschuldigung. Lars will... he's half German, half Martian, so he will now apologise that the show is in English for you if you don't like it in English. In German.
1: Me? Okay.
0: Yeah. Do with your police voice.
2: Wir von der Police Voice.
0: Yeah, also, your Berlin Police Voice, I like that.
2: Wir von der Radio Kokshow würden uns einmal ganz gerne bei Ihnen entschuldigen, und zwar vom ganzen Herzen, dass die Veranstaltung hier auf Englisch stattfindet jede Woche. 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
0: Vielen Dank. Ich habe Dicken. Das ist fantastic. So, now, Lars.
2: Ja.
0: Now, up next, we have a double play. Have we thought of a better word for it?
2: I think double play is pretty, I mean, self-explanatory pretty much.
0: Well, I thought on my own, I thought, what about a coupling?
2: A coupling?
0: Yeah, like a coupling. Like, you know, coupling.
2: People... What about a Willy and the Crown Jewels?
0: Okay. Now it's time for a Willy and the Crown Jewels, because they both go together. Really clever, Lars.
2: Yeah.
0: That's brilliant.
2: Intuitive as can be, yes.
0: Brilliant. Okay. So, right, up next it's Willy and, what is it again?
2: The Crown Jewels.
0: Crown Jewels. Two songs, in fact, back to back. Just imagine, Willy and the Crown Jewels.
2: Sounds like it's just the next band.
0: What? Willy and the Crown Jewels. Yeah, let's form a band called that. You'll hear a proper 1996 anthem in a minute, which I have forgotten to play, actually. I don't know why I haven't played it before. But something brand new that also sounds like it fell through a hole in time around 1990. The band is called Diary. I found out they're two guys from New York and have just released their debut album called Spiral Bound. They describe themselves, what they do, as Manchester grooves, meeting a shoegaze wall of sound. And I can concur that is a very accurate description indeed. And if you witness this track from the album, keep coming up. Even the title sounds like it's from the 90s. This is Diary on the Radio Coke Show on Radio Eins. Turn it up.

0: Can someone tell the drummer the song's over?
1: The bloody song's over.
0: It's always the drummer trying to show off, isn't it? Manic Street Preachers, of course, way back in 1996. A Design for Life, that was called. This is the Radio Heinz 2152. And, Lars, I must apologise to our dear listener because I haven't read out one WhatsApp yet.
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0: That's right. Extended WhatsApp messages coming up in the next hour, plus the ending to the cancer biopsy on your prostate.
1: The one thing that's not fun about a cancer biopsy, who would have thought?
0: Yeah, well, I tell you what, okay, I did actually do some research before I came into the show. Now, you know that I was saying that you strapped up and everything,
1: yeah,
0: right? You strapped up, and I know women do all this the time, because I've seen women go into gynecologists. Have you ever seen your girlfriend going to a gynecologist?
1: What do you mean with go in? Yeah, I saw her go in. What?
0: You didn't go in with her?
1: No.
0: No, you didn't sneak a look into the room.
1: I was never invited.
0: No, neither was I, but I have snuck a look into the room. They've got all of these massive machines and things, big metal things and stuff. So I wasn't used to all of that. But so basically you get strapped up, your willy and your crown jewels are all strapped up, and they prod you and poke you and put you to sleep and all that stuff. Probably have a good laugh. I don't know. But, oh, by the way, if you can hear any noise in the background, Lars is about to die, I think. So if you're a medical expert, we might need you in a minute.
1: Yeah.
0: Are you all right, Lars?
1: Call my girlfriend. I am. I'm just still, I have a cough left over from my sickness.
0: You got a cough. So what I did find out, this is, could only happen in Berlin, all right? You won't believe this, Lars, but there is somewhere you can go in Berlin to get this sort of thing done. You pay for it.
1: I know.
0: How do you know?
1: I'm a well-travelled man.
0: It's called the Fetish Clinic.
1: I know.
0: Like, I couldn't believe it. And they say it's clinical staging at the highest level, discreet, authentic and professional, where the special demand for authentic expertise meets. I'm just looking at their website. Apparently, it's authentic role-playing in a clinical setting. And you can have things like urology, examinations and urethral dilation and proctology, VIP entrance and all that stuff, pain therapy, I mean, general medical examinations, all to get excited. For once, Lars is not shocked. I'm really shocked myself.
1: Oh, I've read about this before.
0: It's amazing. So you can go to a clinic in Berlin and pretend to be at a hospital, but in the meantime, you can get excited about it. Really odd. All right, then, is this the last one now, Rob? Rob? Who's Rob?
1: Cameraman, yeah.
0: Oh, God, I had a flashback. Let's go from Wales, where we just were, to Detroit to hear some new music from American post-punk band Proto Martyr. Their new album dropped just yesterday. It's called Hotel Usona. And if you didn't already know, Usona was a serious 19th century proposal for a new name for America. This track is about patriotism gone wrong, which feels like a subject I could elaborate on. But, Lars, that's outside world stuff.
1: It is.
0: So I won't. So, let's go. Just enjoy this. From Proto Martyr, it's called Exalted Eagles, and we'll be back with your WhatsApp messages and 10 at 10 at 10, funnily enough.

0: Isn't there another phrase there? Do-do-do-do.
1: Yeah, that's the phrase that just happened when it went do-do-do-do.
0: I thought there was two when I listened to it at home. No, fair enough. So they didn't do the second bar then.
1: I have no idea what happened.
0: Neither do I, Lars. No, good evening and welcome. You're listening to a very professional radio station that lends this studio out to an unprofessional amateur called me for 2 hours every Saturday night, but I'm accompanied by a top professional, Lars from Mars, who, in case you've just tuned in, is in fact from the planet Mars. We're not making that up. He's actually here.
1: Hello.
0: How are you? How's your antenna?
1: Left one's still kind of sore.
0: Just don't get them out, will you?
1: No.
0: Thank you. You're still kind of sore?
1: Yeah.
0: Have you been to that fetish clinic? Again?
1: No.
0: So now, this hour, I will be reading out your WhatsApp messages. I'm so sorry that I haven't read any hour. I don't know what happened to the last hour.
1: Welcome to the XXL Radio Coax WhatsApp message hour.
0: Extended edition. That was Boy Harsha, by the way, and Break Me. Yeah, do you want to get involved? Lars, what's the number?
1: The number is +4915237794125.
0: So put that in your emergency exit and smoke it, okay? Fine. That was Boy Harsha you've just heard.
1: Was VIP entrance.
0: Was it the VIP entrance?
1: Yes.
0: Well, it should be the VIP exit, shouldn't it? Well, unless, of course, you like going into
1: that. I thought for what they were doing to you, entrance was much more fitting.
0: Of course. But they weren't going in through the VIP entrance.
1: Well, I didn't know at the time.
0: They were going in through the perineum.
1: I didn't know when I named it.
0: When am I going to tell the really horrible thing?
1: At the end of the hour.
0: Oh, okay. By the way,
1: it's going to shock you, listener.
0: You're really going to be shocked. But I tell you, I'm a strong man, but I nearly fainted at the sight of it.
1: Now I'm intrigued, like, for real. Yeah.
0: Before Boy Harsha, that's Boy Harsha, by the way, you've just heard from their brand new and rather good album called Get Mean, and you can see them live in Berlin at the Columbia Halle, a great venue, on the 22nd of November. And before that, Lars said, who's that singing? It sounds like Annika. And it was indeed Annika Lien Troost and Gina The Audio, I think her name is. Yes, okay. I think so. Cobra Killer, Hello Celebrity, the opening track from their 2009 album, Uppers and Downers. Do you know, I saw them in concert last week. They were really good, and everyone thought they were really good. And they should do more gigs soon. I've told Annika, get to do some more gigs soon. And then Lars and I will do the support act.
1: What exactly are we going to perform?
0: Eleanor Ring.
1: Except the rise in the church then, where a wedding has
0: you're
1: been.
0: You're my wonderwall.
1: Oh, no.
0: No, not wonderwall.
1: I protest, no.
0: Okay. Do you know what is stupid about me, right? You know that Oasis are doing these big gigs, right?
1: Yeah.
0: And they're doing a couple in Munich.
1: Yeah.
0: Well, this year I thought, I'll try and go to that. You know, they're not doing Berlin because the big bands don't come here because it's not big enough venues for them, and I think also because we haven't got enough money to pay the big bands, I think. I'm not sure. But anyway, they are going to Munich to do a couple of gigs. So I thought, you had to join, you had to send in your email and join some club that you might get chosen to queue for tickets and buy some tickets. So I thought, I'll do it, you know, just in case. And I got an email back saying, you have been selected to buy 4 tickets for Oasis, and you have to do it on the Friday. And what did I do on the Friday?
1: You did not buy the tickets.
0: I completely forgot.
1: Oh.
0: I wasted that opportunity.
1: Raymond!
0: So I'm hoping that my, you know, celebrity status, hello, celebrity, will get me in to Munich. You know, do you think they know me down there?
1: I don't know. Do you have an old Bravo magazine or anything with your face on it, maybe?
0: Yes, so I do, actually. I'm on the front cover of the Bravo.
1: Yeah, then just point to the magazine and then point to yourself.
0: That's a great idea.
1: Until they let you in.
0: And say, do you know who I used to be? This guy here. Surely you remember him.
1: Yeah.
0: That's a great idea.
1: Or maybe, like, hollow out an old television and stick your head in so that, you know, they get the framing.
0: That's a good idea, too. What you mean, so buy an old television, hollow it out, stick my head in it.
1: Yeah, so then they were like, oh, this face on an old television?
0: And I'll do that grinning face.
1: Yeah.
0: Yeah. And I'll go, hello, Europe.
1: Yeah.
0: Then I'll remember. And then do you think I'll get in?
1: Yeah, definitely.
0: What do I have to do to go backstage? VIP entrance, probably.
1: Did you interview them at any point
0: yes.
1: in time?
0: Yes.
1: Well, then I would just say, You know when I interviewed Oasis back in the day?
0: Right, at the entrance.
1: Yeah, yes. Just to the bouncer. You know when I interviewed Oasis back in the day? I actually forgot to ask them one question.
0: Right.
1: Would you be so kind as to...
0: Or perhaps I left my lighter with them or something like that, because I used to smoke, didn't I?
1: He still owes me £5.
0: Yeah.
1: Which in today's money is like £20,000.
0: £20,000. And that's the bouncer outside. And I'll say, listen, mate, either let me in or I'll give you a Glasgow kiss, all right?
1: Yeah.
0: And I'll nut him.
1: Yeah.
0: Knock him over, beat up four of his friends, and then get backstage.
1: Yeah, let me in, or we can both make a nice meal out of some crown jewels.
0: That's right, let's do it. So, what were we talking about?
1: I don't know.
0: Yeah, I know. Oh, did you know the fun fact about Cobra Killer? Peaches.
1: Oh, yeah?
0: She was actually, her first ever show was support for Cobra Killer.
1: Wow.
0: And I reckon, between you and me, Lars, that she stole a lot of the act from Cobra Killer, I would say.
1: Sound-wise, it's not...
0: No, it's not miles off. Kilometres off. We are European here.
1: Sorry.
0: Now, I must say one thing. I will be reading your WhatsApp. Why, Lars?
1: Because this is the XXL Extended Edition Hour of the Radio Coke Show WhatsApp Extravaganza.
0: Yeah, so if you've been writing in and saying, I can't stand those blokes on the radio, I send in WhatsApp, they don't even bother. Well, I will be doing it after this next record. Next up is a trio from Los Angeles called Untitled, brackets, Halo. I mean, you know, what bands do in these days. But it's all in lowercase. Their debut album is out on the 6th of November, and this song starts off as really a shoegaze, I guess, and then about halfway through turns into a rap record. And the title? Well, it's named after a British actress, the one from The White Lotus. Why? No idea. She isn't on the record. The record isn't about her. It's just her name, I think. Sometimes that's the whole story, and sometimes that's enough for me. So... this is Untitled Brackets Halo and the Amy Lou Wood Freestyle. Brilliant stuff.

0: Yes, lad, what is it?
1: We're back on the air.
0: I got a message from... That's a great song. I love that song. Untitled Halo and Amy Lou Wood Freestyle. I have a message from Linus
2: Koch.
0: Last week, Lars, when I was in my bedroom album phase.
2: Yeah.
0: Yeah. And he says, I'm once again on a coach somewhere in France with my friend Shaggy. Wasn't me. We're going back to Germany after a week spent surfing, eating and reading My Most Wanted Life. What's that, Lars?
3: Well, that's a brilliant autobiography.
0: Oh, it's an autobiography.
3: Raymond Coax.
0: Raymond Coax. That rings a bell. Was he a pop star or something?
3: Close, yeah.
0: Porn star.
3: Also, yes.
0: Oh, and he's written a book.
3: He's written a book.
0: Called My Most Wanted Life, apparently.
3: He did.
0: And Linus said he really likes the book and he's quite impressed by some of the stunts that guy pulled. And then he goes on to say the surfing was incredible and Shaggy sends a lot of love too. And then we've got a brand new one from tonight, from Linus.
3: Koch.
0: Yep. And he says, I'm currently in Leipzig. He does get around, doesn't he? Leipzig,
3: oh, yeah.
0: That's the new Berlin, isn't it, Leipzig? Isn't everyone calling Leipzig the new Berlin?
3: I don't know who you mean by everyone. It's a big student city, of course.
0: But everyone I know. I know one person.
3: Okay.
0: So you're right.
3: Your girlfriend calls it the New Berlin.
0: Yes, you're right. No, I read it, actually. You're right to pull me up on these things. I do generalise. You're right. Not everyone. One person I read on a post somewhere. Is it not the new Leipzig, the new Berlin?
3: I can't, as a born and raised Berliner, condone.
0: No, of course not. Right, fair enough. All the love, he says, from my mum, Claudia. Ah, hello, Claudia, good evening. And my lovely girlfriend, Vicky, both with Linus this evening. It's great that Lars is back in the saddle.
3: Thank you very much, yes.
0: Back in the saddle, that's true. That's a nice one, isn't it? Back in the saddle.
3: Yeah.
0: Yeah, right
3: over,
0: on,
3: over
0: cowboy.
3: Over the hump.
0: Pardon?
3: Over the hump.
0: What's that?
3: Isn't it also something for you doing better again?
0: No, I think that's... Oh, yes. No, not back in the saddle, just means... You're back in the seat where you belong.
3: Oh, okay.
0: Doesn't mean you're doing any better. You're still just as bad as you always
3: were. Oh, in German, I think it means like, oh, you're healthy again.
0: No, it doesn't mean that.
3: Well, if you say it in German, like almost the exact same phrasing.
0: Okay, I'll say it in German. Back in the saddle.
3: Yeah, yes, I'm healthy again. Thank you.
0: Oh, well done. It's great that Lars is back in the saddle and that you two are live again. We're currently setting up my new flat in Leipzig. Are we interested in Linus's entire life story?
3: I mean, you read it out.
0: As I finished my bachelor's in Halle and will continue my master's here in Leipzig. So today we spent a lot of time and money at IKEA. Other furniture stores are available.
3: Did he actually write that?
0: He writes that,
3: nice.
0: Yeah. And we set up a big portion of my kitchen. It's a bit weird having my first own flat. What is this? Some sort of therapy show for you or something, Linus?
3: No, why would it be just because we read out his messages every week?
0: I know, but he's a lovely man and his lovely family. But he's talking about, it's a bit weird having my own. We better do it because he's obviously in trouble. He needs help.
3: Okay.
0: Vicky will look after him later, I'm sure. But at the moment, it's a bit weird, he says, having my first own flat, as I lived in a dorm for the last 3 years. But it will be quite pretty, as soon as it doesn't look like a construction site anymore. By the way, I just finished your book and a few days ago and I had a lot of fun with it. Well, thanks very much, Linus. How confident you seem at living.
2: Yes, Lars, that's right, isn't it?
3: I think so, yes.
0: Yeah, good. How confident you seem at living. Professionally. Ask my girlfriend, she'll tell you something else. Sorry, she's my fiancée now. It was very interesting to read about the ups and downs you had before you got where you are now. What? Down? And has been? You mean, Linus? So thank you for writing that book. It will get a special place in a bookshelf in my new flat. Now, that is lovely.
3: Yeah.
0: One day I'll come round, Linus. Invite me round. Or if you're not there, just Vicky, invite me round and I'll read you a few chapters.
3: Oh, your dog...
0: I'm a dog.
3: Yeah.
0: And I'm back in the saddle. Now we've got...
3: that's a picture.
0: I'm just reading them out randomly here. We have Roman. I do apologise if you've just tuned in for some music, 2222. If you want to listen to non-stop music, there are plenty of other stations available and also streaming.
3: Yes.
0: I'm being revolutionary today.
3: Oh.
0: Greetings from Heidelberg.
3: Revolution.
0: Where's that, Heidelberg?
3: Germany.
0: Yeah. Germany, you're right. How long would it take me to get there if I want to go there?
3: You know, anywhere from 20 minutes. No, I think it's longer than that.
0: No, it's a bit longer than 20 minutes, I think. Anyway, it says Roman and Era here. Great to hear you both live again. Yeah, no one seems to appreciate my bedroom album.
3: I thought it was really, it was a good episode. I told you as much when we talked. I was like, I know I'm sort of shooting myself in the foot, but I think this was a really great episode.
0: That's lovely. But of course you shoot yourself in the foot because you're back in the saddle, you see, and your gun's poking down and you just shot yourself in the foot.
3: Oh, yeah.
0: It all makes sense. It must have been rough. Sorry, Ray, you had to go through this procedure. Oh, yeah, but Roman, you know, it's just life's things, isn't it? Like a couple of years ago, I had kidney cancer. Just cut it out, man, and let me get on with my show, please. Just one of those things. Must have been rough to put the VIP entrance and all the jewels on the show. Some of us might enjoy that, Roman, you know. I mean, you can pay for that, says Lars. I bet the part where you went to sleep was the best. Yeah, well, it is nice to go. You don't actually go to sleep on an anaesthetic. You actually go somewhere else. And then when you wake up, you don't know where you are and you've no recollection of what's just happened.
3: Well, if you happen to go to Heidelberg, you know, you said you go somewhere else, it will take you roughly 6 hours back half from where we are now.
0: Oh, I just 6 hours?
3: Remembered.
0: That's fine. Thanks, Lars. Well, I won't be going there. It's far too far. Once in a while, says Roman, we all have to go through that stuff. But hey, choose life. Absolutely, Roman. Good luck and good evening to you and your wife, I presume, Ira. I'm not quite sure. And Gerhard Klaus says, Gerhard, dry for a change. Does that mean he's not drunk?
3: He's not in a bath, I guess.
0: Oh, he's not in a bath. Yes. I thought he was drunk. Gerhard, who's dry for a change, so he won't be sending us any duck pics from his bath. Hello, Ray and Lars.
3: Hello.
0: It's so good to have you back as a double pack. Double pack. I quite like that too.
3: As a...
0: Well, like a six-pack can be a beer, a stomach, yeah. And it can, you know, your abs, and it can also be a six-pack of beer,
3: yeah.
0: And a double pack, well, I don't know what that is, but I like
3: that's
0: it.
3: That's us.
0: It's us. We're a double pack. And thanks for reminding me that I should also get a checkup. Yeah, that's why I mention it, Gerhard, really. Get yourself checked. It's not that bad. You know, you can still have a conversation while people... It's all right. Should I do one more last quickly, or we have not time?
3: I mean, it's the XXL Extravaganza Special Edition WhatsApp Hour.
0: Okay, now this could be dangerous. Because it says, we think, all I can see is the beginning. We think your show is. I'm going to open it, and it could be saying rubbish, but then I'll blame it on Lars. It's from Katie, or Katy, is from Germany, and she says, we think your show is ace.
3: Nice.
0: Ah, and we also love singing along to the phone number song. Ah, have you got it, Lars?
3: I have the phone number song ready, yeah.
0: That's from Katie or Katy and Oof in Friedrichshain, which, as I know, is in Berlin. Even you know that, Lars.
3: Yes, I know that much.
0: So, Katie and Oof, get your best singing voices ready, and these are the WhatsApp numbers you need.

0: fire. That's just for you,
1: what's
0: Captain.
1: You know he wants to.
0: Freerickside.
2: Instant messaging.
0: And thank you so much for listening to the show. And that's it for tonight. How many records have we played, Lars?
2: We have played exactly 12 records.
0: 12 records?
2: Oh, no, sorry. 11.
0: 11. And normally, normal disc jockeys would have played how many by now?
2: 14, maybe?
0: Oh, only that much?
2: I mean, I'm not a normal disc jockey. I don't know. I don't think disc jockeys exist anymore.
0: Well, of course it exists. Stop trying to be so young and modern. What do you mean? What do you call the Radio Eins DJs?
2: DJs?
0: What do you think DJ stands for? Dick Jerkoff? I mean, of course it stands for disc jockey.
2: It stands for disc jockey, but I mean, there's hardly any discs around anymore.
0: Yes, there are. Compact discs.
2: Yeah, but only one show, I think, uses them still.
0: Well, oh, come on, Lars. Stop taking the old world away from us, you know?
2: I'm sorry.
0: Can you bring back the dialy-dialy phone bits?
2: What?
0: You know, the way you have to... And you have to dial the numbers with your finger. Have you ever seen one of them?
2: Oh, yes, yeah. My first girlfriend had one at her place.
0: Did she?
2: Yes.
0: Lovely. Now, for something really special, getting back to the music, OK? Ooh. And I will be bringing some more WhatsApp, because there's loads of them aside. A bit of proper, old-school, grown-up hip-hop made by two guys who've been working together for longer than Lars has been alive.
2: Say what?
0: I reckon, man. Aesop Rock, or Aesop Rock and Blockhead, they met at university in Boston in the 90s, and they've been working together ever since. And when were you born, Lars?
2: 1996.
0: Exactly. So they've been together for longer than you have. And actually, Aesop Rock is a reputation as the man with the biggest vocabulary in hip-hop. And I know that because someone once actually counted the different words across every rapper's catalogue. Imagine that job. And he came out on top. And Blockhead, he builds these warm, dusty, slightly wonky beats underneath it all. I really like it. Their new album together is called Trouble Mountain. It's out in November. And the whole thing is set in a ski lodge that doesn't exist. You see, it's a hotel as a metaphor for life, which, funnily enough, is exactly what Protomartyr were doing an hour ago with Hotel Usona. All makes sense. So, I really love this track. It takes me way back. And there's also a cheap and fun animated video for it. So you can watch and listen, or now just listen. This is Aesop Rock and Blockhead with Trouble, Trouble.

0: Can you just fill in for two seconds? Because I've just lost my notes.
1: Kick it, Ray.
0: Going down a piece. Going down a piece. Going down a Friedrich sign, get some meat.
1: Get some what?
0: I don't know. Meat. They must sell that in Friedrich sign. It's a crazy place, Friedrich sign. Who was that, Lars?
1: That was Aesop Rock and Blockhead.
0: Yeah, Trouble. Brilliant. The new album coming out soon. I just realised that, by the way, I must tell you something. If you're looking for some comedy next weekend, I've just been told there's lots of English and British comedy coming to Berlin over the next few months. I'm really happy about that. Lars and I will have to go along because he's a big fan of British comedy.
1: I am.
0: And next Sunday evening, I think that's the October the 4th, Dylan Moran, he's an Irishman, very nice Irishman. He's a very good comedian.

0: comedian with you every week. What are you talking about?
1: That you write, myself.
0: Is this thing on?
1: Carry on. Go on then. Make us laugh. Yeah, okay. Go on. Show how much you can do it. Go on.
0: Do you have time for me to tell a funny story?
1: Well, I don't know. How long is it going to be?
0: Like 10 minutes.
1: No, of course we don't.
0: Okay. Well, I offered.
1: It's a WhatsApp extravaganza. What is it?
0: It's a WhatsApp extravaganza XXL special edition.
1: Okay, I'll quickly do then. Still to play Dominique, our lovely French lady who listens in regularly, and she was listening on the U-Bahn earlier on, and she had a big laugh to us, apparently, or the S-Bahn, sorry. She said, joue une chanson de Lelita Mitsuko, c'était serré, ce serait, you mean, Dominique? Mega sympa. Elle avait 68 ans. Yeah, the lady, the singer of Rita Mitsuko, has gone. And she died because she was only 68.
0: Who? What? When? Who?
1: Rita Mitsuko, great French band. Very, very innovative.
0: Oh, we did not play them yet.
1: No, we didn't.
0: Oh, okay.
1: I think I might have played them once. Anyway, she's gone. Mm. I mean, 68. God, I'll be there in 10 years. 68.
0: Yeah.
1: You know? Very young to go. Sorry, Dominique, the records are already programmed and we've already lost about 20 of them because Lars speaks too much. Now, we have one from England now, Lars. Mm. And you know, the English, they can be a bit tough on people.
0: Yeah.
1: So I'm just going to read it out, and if it's horrible, you'll comfort me, won't you?
0: Okay.
1: You ready to comfort me?
0: Yes.
1: Hi, Ray and Lars.
0: Hi.
1: This is from... Let's have a go. Oh, my goodness, your show from 17th of January. Hey!
0: What?
1: Says, oh, sorry, Lars, I forgot to scroll down to the new one. Matt here. Hello, Matt.
0: Hello.
1: Good evening, Matt. He says, I'm suffering with a bad cold virus at the moment. Probably got it from a passenger. Is he a bus driver or something?
0: Or maybe he's a tour manager for passenger.
1: Or maybe he's speaking in code. Yeah. It really hurts to laugh as I've been coughing so much, so I'm in agony as you two crack me up. Well, that's nice. Brightened up my evening, though. That's the only reason we're here. Also to bring you some fantastic music that I hope you enjoy, and you may add one onto your streaming playlist, whichever one you use, because I love spreading some good music as well as spreading the love and the laughter. We brightened up Matt's evening, so he says love and peace.
0: Peace and love right back at you.
1: Peace and love right back at you. I've got some more. I've got Ben from Schoenberg. No, it's Ben from Schoenberg. Or is it Ben Schoenberg?
0: Or maybe he's the descendant of the people who founded
1: Mr. and Mrs. Schoenberg.
0: Maybe.
1: Okay. Hi, Ray. Hi, Lars.
0: Hi.
1: Ben from Berlin. Is it reprehensible to tell your wife we have to go out for dinner early because you pretend to be starving, but your real intention was to be home on time to listen to this show? That's fantastic, Ben. Just so lovely to know that you take it that seriously and you want to and you like it. Because sometimes we can doubt it, can't we, Lars?
0: We certainly do, yes.
1: We certainly do. We have that imposter syndrome thing going on. Whatsoever, good you are back on air and that your prostate has been checked. The drug you got is Dormicum. It makes you forget and enjoy. And Ray, if you enjoy, we listeners enjoy. Keep on rocking. He's talking about drugs.
0: I know. I think he says you should get an anesthetic on the next show.
1: Oh, yes. So that's what Lars is going to do. Don't let him get hold of any of that Dormicum because he'll put it in my water and then he'll take over the show. Lars, stop getting ideas. Now, at 22:38, so we're almost up before we get fired this week because we've been talking too
0: much. Naughty, yes.
1: And naughty. Well, you've been naughty with your willy and your crown jewels and their emergency exit.
0: Well, mine weren't on display in a room full of people.
1: Mine were. Are you jealous?
0: Although, actually, can I do...
1: Yes.
0: I have a little riddle for you.
1: Oh, a little riddle. I'm sure you do.
0: This week...
1: Yes.
0: I was completely naked for the first time in this very building. What do you think happened?
1: My God. Well, I know it's not anything that would be me walking around naked. It wasn't... You're naked in the Radio 1 building.
0: In the building.
1: Was there some sort of test going on? The doctors coming? No. You forgot... You locked yourself out of the studio and you were naked in the studio because you were doing a nudist special.
0: No.
1: An FKK special.
0: No.
1: You were not naked.
0: I was in the building, not in the rooms of Radio 1, but in the building.
1: In the building?
0: Yes.
1: Do you want to share your person? I mean, were you getting turned on or something?
0: I just want to know what ideas you get before I tell you the very boring and mundane answer.
1: Yeah, it's no boring and mundane answer for why you were fully naked at work. Let me tell you that.

0: No boring on Monday
1: nights. I wasn't technically working yet.
0: So before you're working, that's even worse. Getting naked before you're working. Right, so you weren't being medically tested.
1: No.
0: But you had your willy and your crown jewels out.
1: Pretty much.
0: Yes. Right. Did anyone else witness your...
1: I hope not.
0: Your royal jewels?
1: I hope not.
0: No. I can't guess, Lars. Well, you're so innocent and young and nice.
1: Oh, you're going to be so disappointed. I took a shower.
0: Yes.
1: That's it.
0: Are there showers here?
1: There is for the camera people, usually, yeah.
0: Why only for the camera people?
1: Because they do a very physical job.
0: Of course, when they get sweaty and because they're carrying big cameras around.
1: Yes.
0: Right. So, were you in there with the cameraman?
1: No.
0: Well, why were you in the cameraman's showers?
1: But it's a single shower.
0: That's the bit that doesn't get explained to me, Lars. What were you doing in the cameraman's showers?
1: I went to do a workout before work, and the showers there weren't working.
0: I see, conveniently. And you were hoping, perhaps, that the cameraman wandered in?
1: No.
0: Are you sure?
1: Yes.
0: Okay, well, I'll ask some cameramen about that when I next go to...
1: I really thought you were just going to say, oh, that's boring. But, of course, you're going to have to go there again.
0: No, that's funny. That's very funny. So you were in the cameraman's shower and there were no other cameramen available?
1: No, because it's a single shower that's lockable from the inside.
0: Do you think that stopped me? A single shower that's lockable from the outside?
1: I hope so. From the outside, no, but it was definitely lockable from the inside.
0: Oi, let me out! No, stay in there. I'm doing the show. Right, time to settle down, I think, a bit now and chill out, because it's late in the evening for us 58-year-old men. As this next track is 6 minutes long, and it's rather sweet and lovely. The band called White Flowers. They're a duo from Preston in the northwest of England. That's really exciting to know. And what they do has been described as sad euphoria, which I think speaks to Lars, doesn't it? Sad euphoria.
1: Yeah.
0: Is it that feeling of being at the back of a club at 2 a.m, perfectly happy and quietly wanting to cry to yourself?
1: Mm.
0: Yeah. I know someone else who's a bit like that. My fiancé.
1: Mm.
0: Yeah. Sometimes you just sit in clubs at the side and feel like very happy but also sad at the same time. Clever, isn't it? So their album, Dreams for Somebody Else, came out in the spring. But so many artists are doing that these days. They've just released an extended version of it, which I can tell you, dear listener, being a man of the people, friend to the stars, that usually means extra tracks, demos and live versions. But on this extended version, it only features 2 new tracks. So you decide if it's worth your money or not. But anyway... get yourself a drink, a smoke, or whatever floats your boat, and lay back and enjoy the sweet sounds of White Flowers with Heartbreaks. Do you want me to bring you some tissues for your tears, Lars?
1: It's fine.
0: It's all right. Come on.

0: trouble is, you see, when you're sitting in the studio, Lars is talking to you about timings and stuff, and I don't have any time to appreciate the music. That was White Flowers, I think, wasn't it, with Heartbreaks. And we're running out of time, so let me quickly get to your message, because this is an important one. It's very cross. Marco from Steyrberg, the place that Lars confidently located somewhere within the German borders a fortnight ago, before another listener mistook it for Steinmark and moved us to Austria.
1: Oh.
0: Yeah, nice. After that, Ray, you called Lars a bloody idiot, and I can't let that stand.
1: Thank you.
0: He comes from Mars, but I assume Martians have feelings too, or don't they?
1: We do.
0: Not the same as us, not at all the same.
1: No,
0: not the same as us, Marco.
1: We have a secret ninth emotion.
0: Yeah, well, I don't believe that. And he said, I checked outside earlier, no Alps, no strange accent, just a neighbour mowing his lawn. At this time of the night, in Berlin, you'd be shot for that. Another washing his car. Maybe this was from last week, Lars. Are you sure this is from this evening?
1: I don't know. You are holding the phone.
0: It is from this evening, yeah. And someone's washing their car, someone's mowing their lawn, and Lars got the country right and managed to avoid relocating an entire town. In my book, that's outstanding geographical precision.
1: Yes, thank you.
0: Especially when you come from another planet. Great to have you back live. I hope Lars doesn't trigger an extinction-level event. He did. Nearly, by getting on irresponsibly.
1: Only for half of Jupiter.
0: Anyway, he didn't let the Martian virus out of the system. Apparently it came from China in the end. Just leave the human extinction thingy to AI or some bloody politicians. This is really good. I like this one. A live show is the real deal, I've got to admit. I love last week's pre-recorded bedroom show. Great songs all around, and I especially like to thank you, Ray, for introducing me to the amazing band The War on Drugs. Ah, I played their new one, Who's That? And liked it a lot, Marco. Anyway, I'm going to shut up now. It's about time, Marco. Let me do the talking. Looking forward to another cracking playlist tonight. Well, that was from earlier. That's why people were mowing their lawn. Thank you so much. And finally, we've got one from Roderick Grams. This is a new one.
1: Oh,
0: he might be cross with us. Didn't you play Revolution as the first song on May the 2nd? I don't know, Roderick. I don't go back that far.
1: I don't think we did. But I can look it up.
0: We can look it up, Roderick, but thank you very much for that. But anyway, Roderick, didn't you like, probably, is it Roderick with the ICH, or is it Roderick?
1: Yeah. I have no idea.
0: Roderick, I'm sorry if you heard it twice. We love that song, and I'm sure you do too. Simon from London, who's written us another book, Lars, and I just have to say, this track is pretty good. Awesome song you're playing now. Very ambitious, and thank you very much for the show. Simon, it's always lovely to have you with us. Lars, do we have any time left for music?
1: If we lose another track, yeah.
0: What about the ending one? Can we keep the ending one?
1: If we lose another track, yeah.
0: What, should we lose two tracks?
1: No, just one. And the longer we talk about it, the more we're going to
0: lose. Just tell me which one I have to lose.
1: You just tell me which one you want to lose.
0: Well, you tell me which one you have to lose.
1: Okay, then we're going to lose Anna Calvi for it.
0: Anna Calvi? We have to lose Anna Calvi?
1: Yeah, now we have 3 minutes left.
0: Okay, 3 minutes. So I'll quickly do this one then. It's Empress Of. That's the next song I'm going to play. I'm sorry about Anna Calvi. I'll do that next week. What happened here was quite an interesting story, actually. This is a true story. She's Lauralee Rodriguez from Los Angeles, and this song you're about to hear is from her new album, Dream House, and it has an amazing story behind it. You may remember that at the start of last year, the fires went through Altadena, just north of Pasadena in California, and her family's house went with the fires, not damaged, completely gone, along with most of the street. And afterwards, this girl was going through the what was left of her work. She found this song. Truthfully, she'd written it years earlier and forgotten about it, and suddenly, there among the ashes, there it was, a song about emotional turbulence waiting for her, written by a version of herself who had no idea what was coming. Isn't that amazing?
1: That's crazy.
0: It's an enormous amount of emotional baggage to carry for her as well. And the song itself is 4 minutes of the sort of pop record that you put on to feel better, written by someone who had every excuse not to make one. Music! What would we do without it? This is Empress Of and Wild Storm.

0: I'm just doing my notes.
1: I'm doing my notes.
0: Yeah.
1: It's me, Ray Cokes. I'm doing my notes.
0: Apples and pears. Up the stairs. Empress of Wild Storm. Radio Irons. Close the door. Open the door to the outside world. We're out of time, aren't we?
1: Right. We have sort of a minute and 40 seconds.
0: Right, OK, plenty of time. By the way, tomorrow, you probably know this already, but it's the Berlin Marathon tomorrow. That's 40,000 people from, like, 120 countries, I think.
1: And Ray Cokes amongst them.
0: No. They'll be pounding the streets. There's, like, 40-something kilometres to do. I'll be at home in bed with a cup of tea and my beautiful fiancé, and I can say for once, I'm sorry, I would love to do the marathon, but my knees are a bit bad. You know, being 40, it's a bit... 48... nearly 48, my knees are a bit bad, so I can't do it. Are you going to be doing it, Lars?
1: No.
0: Running for some vegan charity?
1: No.
0: No?
1: I haven't been asked.
0: You haven't been asked?
1: No.
0: I don't think people ask you to do the marathon. I think you asked
1: to
0: do the marathon.
1: If you were meant to run for a charity, they'd probably ask you before.
0: No, that's not how it works. You have to go to a charity and say, hello, I'm Lars from Mars, extremely famous on Radio Irons. I'd like to run the marathon for your charity.
1: Well, I didn't know.
0: Well, now you do.
1: Yeah. Do you want me 45 seconds left.
0: Oh, come on. I know someone who runs the marathon. Do you want me to get you in for tomorrow morning?
1: I think we only have 38 seconds left now. I think there's no time.
0: I started tonight with revolution songs. I'll finish with another protest song, but one that calls for human empathy, community solidarity, and keeping an open mind to everything and everyone. And I think that's a good lesson for us all. So, Lars, it's been a pleasure to be with you. It's good night from him.
1: Good night.
0: And it's good night from me. Thank you so much for listening, as always. What, Lars? Hey, keep going.
1: He needs to run down the clock until it hits zero.
0: Oh, he's rubbish with these timings. Right, so look, I already timed myself talking over the ramp, as we professionals call it. Is that wrong now?
1: No.
0: Oh, God. Did we do the good night bit? We did.
1: Yes.
0: Right. Now they're singing. Well, it's too late. Okay. Thanks a lot. Thank you so much for listening. Take care of yourself and keep spreading and sowing the seeds of love. We'll see you next week. Same time, same place. Thank you so much. Thanks, Lars.
1: Thank you. Bye. Bye.

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You know, the biggest picture remains a beautiful mystery. And today's devils can help the saints of tomorrow.

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0: Daddy round here. 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
1: Das ist ja wirklich sehr erfrischend, dass jemand heutzutage mal noch einen Song macht, der einfach eine Minute und 46 Sekunden kurz ist, muss man ja sagen. Get Down Services mit Don't Cheese Me Off. 1998, da sah die Sache noch ganz anders aus. Songs waren 4 Minuten lang und die allermeisten waren von Madonna. Nothing Really Matters von Ray of Light 1998.

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0: Dexter ill today.
1: Mr. Kirk, Dexter's in school.
2: I'm afraid he's not, Miss Fishmore. Dexter's truancy problem is way out of hand. The Baltimore County School Board have decided to expel Dexter from the entire public school system.
1: Why, Mr. Kirk, I'm as upset as you to learn Dexter's truancy. But surely expulsion is not the answer.
2: I'm afraid expulsion is the only answer. It's the opinion of the entire staff that Dexter is criminally insane. Sane.
3: That boy needs therapy.
4: You're psychosomatic.
3: That boy needs therapy.
4: Lying down on the couch?
5: What does that mean?
4: You're a nut. You're crazy in the coconut.
5: What does that mean?
3: That boy needs therapy.
5: I'm gonna kill you.
3: That boy needs therapy.
5: Granny Gazoo, let's have it, you. How about I count three?
3: That boy needs therapy.
6: He was white as a sheep.
7: And he also made false teeth.

0: avalanche is above, business continues below.
1: Did I ever tell you the story about
2: cowboys
3: and big bitches
4: and the Indians
5: and what frontier of Ohio?
6: I felt strangely hypnotized.
7: I was in another world, the world of
8: 20,000 girls
9: and milk. Rectangles.
10: Doing optometrists.
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15: the violin.

0: psychosomatic. That boy needs therapy.
1: You're psychosomatic.
0: That boy needs therapy.
1: Lying down on the couch.
2: Well, what does that mean?
1: You're a nut. You're crazy in the coconut.
2: What does that mean?
0: That boy needs therapy.
1: I'm gonna kill you.
0: That boy needs therapy.
2: Brannigazoo, let's have it, you. I will not count three.
0: That boy needs therapy.
3: He was white as a sheet.
4: And he also made false teeth.

0: you think of anything that talks other than a person?
1: A girl?
2: Yeah.
0: Sometimes a parrot talks.

0: I promise you got my word to put your body in position the way it deserves. It's a simple transaction when we break it down. Teach me how to pray, and I love you for now.
1: It could take a lifetime, it could take a lifetime. Hold you by the waist, no, maybe we can waste time. Maybe we can waste time, maybe we can waste.

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1: And what have you got without routine? You peel the skin of a tangerine. And inside it you see an eight ball. And it just turns and winks. And you're reaching for the chalk. God wears a waistcoat. And there's all these people looking on. And a

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Everyone can face a crisis, but not everyone can make it home. 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

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I guess the second of these is a recent disease in regards to what humans fear. I tell her how I can't slow down, how I'm running on fumes for the boon of the band. How I'm scared all the seeds we sow won't grow if the next new tune don't land. But Janie's bigger things to be thinking than all the pointless things that I'm feeling. She just stares out the window, vacant gazing, as the fake cheese starts congealing. Filled the silence, tapping absent-minded on the back of the plastic chair. I lean in with a grin and ask Jane again, what's really going on upstairs in there? And you want to, I add. I hate seeing her face look so sad. Still just me in a one-way conversation with the best friend that I ever had.

Crawford Yard in regards to the statement that Janie just made. And when she spoke vague. But through the haze and the smoke, what she said really resonated. She looked sane again, plain as day, engaged and reanimated. Like the problems of plague that was plaguing me too. Maybe she already knew, maybe we were on the same page. Or did Rye drop by to say hi on the same day? Pride to explain what was really going on. When I lied for the sake of my pride to save face. The real dilemma I was grappling with wasn't anything to do with the band and the shit that I do or don't give. It was the grip of my own past. No matter how good I can get, I know it won't last. Let go, slow down, I'm on the only road I've ever known. 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

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Some things aren't just yours to be given away. Whatever comes next, know that you're making a start, but at the cost that it comes for some. Have a heart, man, art isn't everything, anything like that. You wanna get off your chest, get a therapist, save it for a friend, or say it with a weird fake name on the internet. I was shivering, she was giggling. I told you that the winter in Berlin is fucking punishing. Next time you visit him, visit late spring. 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And I still hadn't asked how her summer had been. I never did, just slipped from her grasp suddenly. Trouble's gonna bubble if you want a bit, so why am I always running like it's coming for me?